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2: So Monday and Tuesday, they're open a bit later.
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It's coming up to 3 o'clock. Tomorrow morning from 9 a.m. with Bo, an episode of Your Hospital, Bowel Cancer Awareness Month this month. And he'll be talking to a gastroenterologist from the Royal Hobart Hospital for the signs that you should be aware of for bowel cancer. That's tomorrow morning from 9 here at 7HRFM. 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